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1: Aaliyah, One in a Million with Kehlani Folded up next. 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

0: 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You've got 30 seconds.
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0: 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I listen to y'all every morning going to work. Steve Harvey, you're the best. Nephew Tommy, you make me laugh when I hear your prank calls in the morning. Y'all awesome.
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Detroit's R&B with Steve Harvey in the morning, Mix 92.3. Blackstreet, Don't Leave Me. Stokely Needs Love is up next. Here's Jamie Foxx, Blame It.

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Mix 92.3, Detroit's R&B with Steve Harvey in the morning. Monica, Before You Walk Out of My Life. Chris Brown, Sensational, is up next. Here's Luther, Take You Out.

0: I love listening to that Steve Harvey in the morning. I was just wanting to applaud that man and 92.3 for letting him come on. Keep it moving.
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0: So, Michael McDonald, I keep forgetting. On the way next, it's Mix 92.3, your girl Sharon. Who's this?
1: Diana.
0: Dirty Diana. No, I had to do it. I'm sorry. You probably have been so sick of that over the years.
1: Oh, no, I love it.
0: That's good.
1: My favorite song.
0: Good. Did you pretend that he was singing about you?
1: Oh, man, I still do.
0: I don't think he had the best things to say about Dirty Diana, but I think she broke his heart, right? If I recall.
1: Definitely.
0: Maybe.
1: She did. She broke his heart.
0: All right, you heartbreaker. You're hanging out with us Labor Day weekend for the return of the legends as we close out summertime in the D, baby.
1: Yes, I wanted to go to this concert so bad.
0: Were you going to both shows? September 5th, September 6th, starring Too Short and Scarface. Congratulations.
1: Oh, thank you, Sharon.
0: You are so welcome. More free tickets with me tomorrow, just around 10:55.
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0: 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Detroit's R&B with Steve Harvey in the morning.

love that he's still doing shows. He's made so many incredible songs that we enjoy even to this day. It's your girl, Sharon. With that Detroit R&B, here's Aaliyah, Come Over. 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

Drew Hill, We're Not Making Love No More. That's on the way next on Mix 92.3. 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

restaurant started nearly 30 years ago right here in Detroit. 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

in the music business, we lost a legend. Miss Dolly Parton has passed away at the age of 80. She died at the medical center in Nashville from kidney issues. And of course, she wrote some incredible songs.

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2: 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Big ups to DJ Steady Rock putting it down. All right, as we continue, don't forget, we have a chance for you to win $1,000 and a trip to Las Vegas for the iHeartRadio Music Festival, and we will do that next hour. All right, roll with me. I got you. It's Mix, baby.

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0: 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I talk back.
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0: All right, there it is. All right, what's the station you hanging out with today, man?

102.3. Big concert coming up. The All-Star Comedy Festival. Lavelle Crawford, Tony Roberts, Little Duvall, Mark Curry, Red Grant, October 17th at the Fox Theater. We want to send you. We want you to go. We got your tickets. Now, you can buy them at Ticketmaster, as always. But if you call me now, 313-631-7923, I got a pair for you.

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0: 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Detroit's R&B with Steve Harvey in the morning. Ooh.

0: 102.3. What up, though?
1: Hey,
0: who is this?
1: This is Yvonne.
0: Hi, Yvonne. How are you this evening?
1: I'm doing great.
0: Good. I hope you love comedy. Who doesn't love comedy, right?
1: I love comedy.
0: What you know about LaBelle Crawford, Tony Roberts?
1: Oh, they one of the funniest to ever do it.
0: Lil Duval, Mark Curry, Red Grant.
1: Oh, my goodness.
0: The All-Star Comedy Festival.
1: Okay. Yeah. I won.
0: You won, baby.
1: Hey.

0: Nephew Tommy, your prank calls had me laughing and cracking up. And Steve Harvey, you're the best person today. 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

92.3. And shout out to Detroit's Keith Lee. This guy's always doing some good stuff. Keith Lee and Indiana Pacers guard Tyrese Haliburton have teamed up helping out the people of Gary, Indiana. They teamed up to contribute $30,000 to the victims, the thousands of residents without power after that storm 2 weeks ago. So big ups to them. There are heroes

be back with you tomorrow. And let me give you some Virgo birthdays today for Tuesday, August 25th. Kel Mitchell of Kenan and Kel, remember him? Kel Mitchell, 48 years old. And TV and movie actor Blair Underwood,

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2: 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And if you did not know, you get to apologize. 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

0: 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And Steve Harvey, you're the best person to date. Mixtape 2.3, you're the best station ever. 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